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0: Skills. English the Skills, the show originally low broadcasting from Bukavu, Sud-Kivu Province, Eastern Democratic Republic of Congo. English the Skills show comes to your dear listeners every Tuesday from 1 p.m. up half the power. Our today sound engineer such as Romana Joseph, my co-producer, Mr.
1: Stefano Kajuchi.
0: Welcome. Well, all of you who are fond of this show, hi, it's yours. We have got last night the rain God's blessing to us all during this dry season with a lot of dusty reduced. Let us thank God for that. Would you mind to share with you English dialogue? Pay attention, please. Pay attention to this speech between a son and his parents. Parent, sitting at the dining table, I heard you are thinking about taking a gap year before college. Can you explain your reasons for wanting to do so? Child, yeah, I have been feeling quite burnt out from school, and I think a gap year could give me the time I need to recharge and explore other interests. Parent, that is understandable. A gap year can be more beneficial if used wisely. Have you thought about that you do during that time, my son? Child, yes, I'm considering volunteering abroad or interning at a local business. I want to gain new and broader experiences and figure out what I want to study in college. Parent, it is crucial, my son, you have a well-structured plan for your gap year. We could research reputable programs together and thoroughly discuss the pros and cons of each option. Child, that definitely sounds like a more effective approach. I want to make the most of this year and come back even more focused and prepared for college. Parent, I appreciate your openness to discussing this. It is clear you are thinking things through. Let us work together to ensure you make the most informed decision. Child, thank you. I really appreciate your support and guidance, Dad. A. Disrupt academic routine. B. Loss of momentum and focus on studies. C. Financial considerations, extra expenses that need to be managed. D. Delayed career starts. E. Making informed choices, considering of possible implications. Dear listeners, that is a speech between parent and son, very wise for their future. Mr. Steven, what do you say about this dialogue between the father and the son for the future preparation life?
1: Yeah, about our future preparation life between the son and his father, there is two persons we're discussing here. Mm-hmm. One, I have an experience with the father, mm-hmm. and the other one with the child is near to have a vision of the future. Mm-hmm. So he told his father about his vision, and his father wanted to mm-hmm. to give him a way to follow. Mm-hmm. Yeah.
0: Yes, to give a way to follow. Do you think most of the young people nowadays can talk about this planning with their parents? Do you think young people accept parents' advices about preparing their future?
1: No, you know, it is not all the pupils, all the persons who can mm-hmm. accept the opinion of their parents. Mm-hmm. They all judge their parents. Mm-hmm. They said, since you were young, mm-hmm. nothing you mm-hmm. you did. Mm-hmm. You did nothing. Mm-hmm. And when I'll be like you, I'll be a famous, I'll be a great man. Mm-hmm. He don't know it. You don't know what's in

0: father were working in the past.
1: In the past.
0: Yeah.
1: Do you know those parents, they have experience because they are grown up, and when they talk to their children, children should accept their advices for preparing their future. And what is now the problem for those young people who are studying and they don't accept or receive or apply what their parents told them about preparing their future?
0: It's about just the digital generation. The generation of now, when we are young, you are young, you think you are able to do everything, and it's just you are stronger than or your parent is nothing because he didn't accept, in the past.
1: Yeah.
0: Yeah.
1: So there is a consequences after when you are growing up, or you become responsible.
0: Yeah.
1: Then you can think about your parents' advices.
0: Yeah.
1: If you couldn't accept those parents' advices, my life could be better.
0: Yeah.
1: So young people, don't cry. But what advice can you give to them before we come to our second dialogue?
0: Yeah, the persons that the children don't cry to them parents because them think just their mind them have it's a better mind.
1: Yes.
0: It's a better.
1: Okay, let's come to the following dialogue, and then you can make a comment. The dialogue is about to dream a little dream. Ashley, Anna, where are you going in such a hurry? Anna, hi Ashley, the nurse's office. Today I get the results for my blood test. Ashley, I'm sure you are fine. Don't worry, Anna. You know, I used to dream of being a nurse. It is such an honorable career, isn't it? Is there something you have dreamt of doing? Ashley, sure. I'd love to be a dog trainer. Actually, I have taught my dog, Milu, lots of tricks. Anna, well, I'm off to the nurse. Bye, Ashley. Ashley, bye, Earl. Anne, bye, Louis. Goodbye. Now here, Anne stands near the nurse's office and listens to her phone call. Nurse, I'm looking at her test results and they are not good. In fact, I'm afraid she's not going to make it. Anne, what? I'm not going to make it. I'm dying. Dying, nurse, man. Cool down. Come in. How are you, Anne? I guess not so good. I'm dying. Nurse, what are you talking about? Anne, I just heard you on the phone just tell me how much longer do I have? Nurse, I wasn't talking about you. A student of mine didn't do well on her science test, so she won't be able to make it. The graduation. Anna, who? Thank goodness for immunity. My whole life passed before my eyes. There are so many things I haven't done yet. Nurse, well, know that life is short. I see you today, tomorrow you disappear. It is important to do something you love while you are still alive. And oh dear me, I couldn't agree more, nurse. Now let us talk about your blood test. Oh my God. So here there is a dialogue between somebody who is ill and she wants to meet the nurse. But the result is that soon she's going to die.
0: Yeah.
1: What do you think about this?
0: So the man that is going to die.
1: She's fearing to die.
0: What?
1: She is fearing death. She's fearing death before to do something in life.
0: Yeah.
1: If you are wondering about life, you are sick and the nurse tells you between 2 or 3 days you are going to die. What will be your reaction?
0: My reaction?
1: Yes.
0: That is 2 days, I'll go to die.
1: Mm.
0: Yeah, a problem.
1: Mm-hmm.
0: That I'll go to do. I can wanna finish my life in the better.
1: Before dying?
0: I can go to see the pastor and the other persons just who is in the things of God.
1: To pray for you.
0: To pray for my life, to say please, and I want to be forgiven my sins, all yes. my sins, uh-huh. that I to make a better way for my life, to end well my life.
1: Yes. So when the nurse tells you within 3 days or 1 week you are going to die,
0: yeah,
1: then you can go towards the pastor yeah. to pray and yeah. to repent.
0: Yeah.
1: And if you have goats and cows, yeah. you may start in killing them
0: yeah.
1: before you die. You have been, you can be satisfied with meat.
0: Yeah.
1: Yeah, some people can do that. Yeah. If somebody tells you soon you are going to die, he's going to slaughter the goats he has, the cows he has, and he say, I don't want to leave this. Can you do that?
0: Yeah, I can do that.
1: You can do that. Because we came with nothing from our mother's womb.
0: Yeah.
1: And when we die, we'll return empty hands.
0: Yeah.
1: Nobody will go with the richness he's fighting for. And she says, you must do what you want to do while you're still alive. Is it true?
0: What?
1: You must do what you want to do now before you die, as you think tomorrow you are going to die. Then today you do what you want to do. People should do that. So when we can call upon our sound engineer to frame us with a piece of music
0: yeah.
1: before we pass to our second session, which will be Easy English French.

0: right, such is Umana Joseph for that piece of music which has given us just a breath. So we are coming to our last session, which is about easy English French. Mr. Steve, can you go ahead?
1: Thank you. We've got our first chapter in easy English French. Go to say in English and apply. I introduced that in French. The first is yes, participating in a meeting. In French, participer à une réunion. In English, I'm positive that the today agenda is important, or I feel that the meeting is in need. In French, je suis certain que la réunion d'aujourd'hui a raison d'être. In English, in my opinion, some points are less important. In French, à mon avis, certains sujets sont sans importance. In English, I tend to think that is will take or last a half hour. En français, j'ai tendance à penser que la durée de la réunion est de 30 minutes. In English, I see what you mean, but it doesn't help the situation. En français, je vois ce que vous voulez dire, mais ça ne m'aide pas la situation. In English, I totally agree with you. En français, je suis totalement d'accord avec vous. In English, I'm afraid I can't agree. En français, désolé, je ne peux pas être d'accord. In English, have I made that clear? In English, en français, ai-je été clair? In English, I would like you to listen to me. En français, j'aimerais que

0: wish to sum up or in brief. Can we set the date for the next meeting, please? Can we set the date for the next meeting, please? French, pouvons-nous fixer la date de la prochaine réunion? Pouvons-nous fixer la date de la prochaine réunion? French, English, can we set the date for the next meeting, please? Thank you all for attending the meeting. Thank you all for attending the meeting. French, merci à tous d'être venus à la réunion. Merci à tous d'être venus à la réunion. French, English, thank you all for attending the meeting. The meeting is closed peacefully. The meeting is closed peacefully. French, dans le bon climat, la réunion est terminée. Dans le bon climat, la réunion est terminée. French, English, the meeting is closed peacefully. Peacefully. Or, the meeting is closed in trouble. Or, the meeting is closed in trouble. French, ou la réunion s'est clôturée en queue du poisson. La réunion s'est clôturée en queue du poisson. French, English, or the meeting is closed in trouble. Yes, Mr. Steve, before we go ahead, you have some reaction or some talks about pupils on vacation. It remains how many weeks to resume the classes?
1: Just 1 week.
0: Just a week.
1: Yeah.
0: What to tell to you, your colleague, your classmates, your friends about the end of the vacation? What to they could do now? Because they have been relaxing, they have been going here and there. Maybe they forget even the school.
1: So I know they all will be coming back to school right now. They are preparing themselves to come back. Yeah, we finish our missing there.
0: Do you think that they are preparing themselves to come back?
1: Yeah.
0: In which way do you think they can be doing now? To prepare this.
1: Prepare the uniforms and the class objects.
0: Books.
1: Yeah, books.
0: And uniforms.
1: Yeah.
0: And the leg,
1: and the other things just for pupils.
0: Yeah. So if they are just relaxing here, they forget what the schools, maybe I guess are going to change the class, the institutions.
1: Yeah.
0: I ought to tell them.
1: Tell them.
0: Yeah.
1: Other who is forgetting school.
0: Yeah.
1: They cannot.
0: Some are drinking now. they take a pillow and I guess are just meeting karaoke.
1: Yeah. For all those who forget a school, I know September is a month of studying.
0: Yeah.
1: September will make them remember the school.
0: The school.
1: Yeah.
0: The first week they are going to go to be shy. To remember what they are doing during the vacation.
1: Yeah.
0: But they can set the advance now for studies, isn't it?
1: Yeah.
0: They can forget all activities or relaxation they were going through at home. Sleeping, jumping, drinking, and the like. They must forget that.
1: Yeah.
0: All right. No. So what do you think about, you say that you are in the last year.
1: Yeah.
0: Yeah. What are the preparations you are doing that I can succeed next time for the state exams?
1: Yeah, for that state exam, I'm preparing myself so much, and it's why today I'm here in my profession now. I will finish 1 month in this radio, and after I'll begin the school in September. Then I'll be very, very strong in my things. There I'll be serious. Mm-hmm. I'll take the school seriously. And for those who forget a school, I know September will make them remember the school. Yeah. They can be can take the school in easiest in the beginning, but when it will be in October, there will be finding their ability at school.
0: Yes. Okay. Can you say hello to some people you are fond of before we leave the station? Just two or three friends to
1: my
0: greet them?
1: So, all my friends, I got to give them all I know somebody miss me, and me, I miss
0: them.
1: A lot of.
0: Yeah.
1: So, I greet you for the distance.
0: Yeah.
1: I know we see us in the beginning of school. We will be opening the school.
0: Within 1 week.
1: Within one week?
0: Within 1 week, you are going to meet each other.
1: So I'm missing.
0: School.
1: Yeah, that's cool. Also, my teachers also.
0: All right. Yeah. Okay. Dear distinguished faithful listeners, beloved one, we are deeply grateful to you for continuing paying attention to Radio Mandela English Show. We also extend our deepest thanks to our sound engineer, by the name of Chizungu Manuel Joseph. My co-producer has been...
1: Yeah, I'm Stefano Kajuchi.
0: Stefano Kajuchi.
1: Yeah.
0: And behind the Mular Emi the broadcast, thank you for joining us. Until next time, take time, let us call it a day. Goodbye, everybody.

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